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Bolton-upon-Dern, Maltby, Woodsetts. 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
1: From the Sky News Centre at 2, the UK and France are ramping up officer numbers deployed to French coasts as part of efforts to stop so-called mega dinghies crossing the Channel. Andy Burnham will welcome French President Emmanuel Macron to Downing Street later. Number 10 says the new pact with France has helped deliver the lowest summer for arrivals since 2020. Meanwhile, the King, Prime Minister and French President have visited the Bayeux Tapestry at the British Museum before it goes on public display. It depicts the events leading up to the famous Battle of Hastings in 1066 and is back in England for the first time in almost 1,000 years. Emmanuel Macron says the two nations will share a future woven together by history.
2: If anyone remembers what we did here today decades or even centuries from now, I would like to believe that they will remember not only the story told by Bayeux Tapestry, but also the tale of two countries choose to forge a bond as close as the threads of this thousand-year-old embroidery.
1: A 34-year-old British woman has been stabbed to death in a hotel corridor in Albufeira in Portugal. Police say a man's been arrested on suspicion of murder. Experts are warning sleep aids and certain feeding products could be putting babies at risk. The Royal Society for the Prevention of Accidents is warning parents of hidden dangers, saying it can put young kids at risk of suffocation, choking, or even overheating. Sport now, and Rangers captain Lawrence Shankland scored twice as they beat Falkirk 2-1 away from home. Boss Derek McInnes says the win was hard fought.
3: At half time, I felt we had a lot to do, but I thought Falkirk were a better team for about 15, 20 minutes, second half, and we were littered with mistakes at times just to give them encouragement, but credit to the lads.
1: Elsewhere, Celtic beat Aberdeen 3-0 at Parkhead. And finally, Theo James said it would be impossible for the Duchess of Sussex to join the third series of The Gentleman, which returns to Netflix tonight. The actors called reports Meghan was in talks to feature in the hit show, spurious rumours. That's the
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4: A rather cloudy start across the south with patchy rain, but this will clear to sunshine and showers. Brighter elsewhere, highs of 21 degrees Celsius.
0: Rather Radio. Now. Kicking off another hour of the best variety of hits across Rotherham.

proud to be local. Kelham Island, Hart Hill, Attercliffe. Love local. Love music. 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

0: our very own Matt Dyson. He is there.
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0: Can you see up Borcher Road from where you are towards Wickersley? What can you see?
2: Just standing traffic, lorries, cars, both lanes are absolutely chock-a-block and there's a police cordon in place.
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0: Cute Little Male Angel and Ultranato number one this week with Moving to the Sun. But will they make it another week at the top of the chart? Join me on the next Airplay 40 chart to see whether they stay at the top of the countdown or will we have a brand new number one, all right here on Airplay 40.
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1: From the Sky News Centre at 4, the UK and France are boosting officer numbers as part of efforts to stop so-called mega dinghies crossing the Channel. The Prime Minister will host Emmanuel Macron at Downing Street later to discuss migrant numbers. Andy Burnham says the two countries must stay one step ahead of people smuggling gangs. Two people have been killed and a suspect is dead following a shooting at an apartment building in Minneapolis in the US. Three police officers were also injured but are reported to be in a stable condition. Officials have asked the public to stay away from the area. Sergeant Garrett Parton is from the Minneapolis police.
2: Officers followed the sound of gunfire to the upper floor of the building, and on that floor, officers encountered a haze that significantly limited their visibility. The suspected shooter is deceased, and at this time, it is unknown how he died.
1: A British woman has been stabbed to death at a hotel in Portugal. Police in the resort of Albufeira say a man's been arrested on suspicion of murder while a child's been taken to hospital. The King says it's a particular joy to see the Bayeux Tapestry in Britain for the first time in nearly 1,000 years. He's joined the French president in walking the length of the 70-metre embroidery, which is on loan at the British Museum. To sport now, and Celtic made it 4 wins from 4 in the Scottish Premiership as they beat Aberdeen 3-0 at Parkhead. All the goals came in the first half. Manager Martin O'Neill says it wasn't easy, as the scoreline suggests.
3: Big couple of moments, big couple of 30 seconds, shall I say, just before half-time when they've hit the bar from a corner, and we've gone down the field and scored. From going from 2-1 to 3-0, that makes a massive difference. But overall, I was delighted with the team. I thought we played very well.
1: Elsewhere in last night's games, Lawrence Shanklin netted twice for Rangers as they beat Falkirk 2-1. Second place St Mirren won 1-0 at bottom club Kilmarnock, and Motherwell had a 3-0 success over Dundee United.
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4: A rather cloudy start across the south with patchy rain, but this will clear to sunshine and showers. Brighter elsewhere, highs of 21 degrees Celsius.
0: Now, kicking off another hour of the best variety of hits across Rotherham.

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That's the way we play our songs, one after another, without stopping. We are

0: our very own Matt Dyson. 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
0: Can you see up Borcher Road from where you are towards Wickersley? What can you see?
2: Just standing traffic, lorries, cars, both lanes are absolutely chock-a-block and there's a police cordon in place.
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to get in touch with... I said, want to get in touch with... Want to get in touch with... 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
1: Sheesh. 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
1: 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Too dirty to clean my act up. You ain't dirty. You ain't.

0: Hugo Le Male Angel and Ultranata number one this week with Moving to the Sun. 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

0: From the Sky News Centre at 7, another 45 British police officers will start patrolling the beaches of northern France to try and stop so-called mega dinghies crossing the channel. While the number of crossings has dropped this summer, smugglers are loading people onto fewer, larger boats. Experts are warning sleep aids in certain feeding products could be putting babies at risk of suffocation, choking or even overheating. The Royal Society for the Prevention of Accidents is urging parents to think twice before buying things like cuddle cushions, hands-free bottle holders and sleep aid pillows. Becky Guise from the charity.
1: They need to be placed to sleep on their back in either a cot, Moses basket or bassinet, with a waterproof mattress that's firm and flat.
0: The Conservative leader will announce how she'd find £10 billion worth of savings later if her party returned to power. Kemi Badenoch says the money would be spent on defence. B&Q's among hundreds of employers named and shamed by the government for failing to pay their workers the national minimum wage. The DIY giant says its nearly £500,000 shortfall was unintentional and repaid. Campaigners say hundreds of people have reported feeling sick after swimming in England's rivers, lakes and seas over the last 2 months. Surfers Against Sewage says waste was pumped into designated bathing spots for more than 2,000 hours. Our correspondent Graham Stottard says the unusually dry weather should have made that less likely.
2: In theory, water companies are only allowed to use storm overflows to divert untreated sewage into rivers, seas, waterways in the case of heavy rain. The charity's point is that it's happening anyway.
0: Well, the government's promising the biggest overhaul of the water sector in a generation. And there are no more British men in the US Open singles tennis after defeats last night for Toby Samuel, Jan Choynski and Jacob Fernley. Katie Bolter lost.
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4: Plenty of championship action last night. West Brom drew 1-1 with Charlton Athletic. Queen's Park Rangers beat Cardiff City 2-1, while Millwall lost 3-0 at home to Wrexham. Burnley are still without a win in the championship after drawing 1-1 with Middlesbrough. On top of that, there were five games in the Scottish Premiership. Celtic maintained their 100% start with a 3-0 win over Aberdeen. Meanwhile, skipper Lawrence Shankland emerged as the Rangers match winner for the second successive game with a brace in a hard-fought 2-1 win over Falkirk. In boxing, Daniel Dubois says he's ready for his rematch against British rival Fabio Wardley.
5: Take him out in style this time. Just raise my level now. Raise my game and break him down again.
4: Tennis and Katie Bolter suffered a heavy second-round defeat at the US Open, losing 6-1, 6-love to Karolina Muchova in just 58 minutes. British player Jan Choynski was also knocked out in straight sets by Bottic van Zanschulp. And Formula One champion Lando Norris has launched his own junior racing team, LN4 Fusion, to help young drivers progress towards F1.
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7: Do you know what? It's quite smooth this morning. Things seem to be running very, very nicely on the roads of South Yorkshire. We'll start in Thorn, all looking good through the middle of town. So we'll move down the M18 to Doncaster. M18, by the way, looking absolutely fine and dandy this morning. Central Doncaster, that's all looking good as well. Into Rotherham over the border. Mushroom Roundabout moving quite nicely. Middle of town, all looking good as well. And it's moving good up at the interchange with the M18 at Junction 1. That is up at Bramley. And in central Sheffield, everything looking good and running smoothly right through the centre of Sheffield, right down from the parkway and then down through the roundabout systems in the centre of Sheffield as well. Buses, trains and trams seem to be moving okay and seem to be behaving themselves this morning. That is unless you know something we haven't told you about so far. If, in the meantime, you see something that we haven't told you about so far, just a reminder, the Jam Buster line is open for your calls, and here's the number right now.
8: Bus running late? Stuck in traffic? Call our Jam Busters hotline on 01709 257 175.
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7: Okay, you've flung open the curtains. What's it doing out there? Initial low cloud in any hill fog will soon lift. It'll leave a fine morning and early afternoon with some sunshine. Clouds are going to thicken from the west during the afternoon with patchy rain arriving later. Feeling warm and humid. Temperatures across South Yorkshire today of 23 centigrade.
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7: Harder, better, faster, stronger, of course, much, much longer than the rest. 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It's Thursday morning. It's the Bigger, Brighter Breakfast Show. I'm Big Dave. Welcome to the world.
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proud to be local. Carbrook, Dinnington, Thorpe Hesley. 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

I could say there's an expectant hush across South Yorkshire this morning. I'd be absolutely right, wouldn't I? Cooler Shaker and kicking us off this morning, an absolute corker from Dire Straits. That's going to put a spring in your step this morning. This is going to put a spring in your step this morning. The Bigger, Brighter Breakfast Show from Rother Radio. How the devil are you? Wrecked 4 hours of fantastic stuff coming your way between now and 11. Don't be moving away. Come on, no, like, sort of creeping out, because it's you and me together now, kid. You've got to keep me company. I've got to keep you company. Our friends at McDonald's will make sure that you're fed and watered this morning. I will make sure your ears are fed and watered, because we have just got another belter of a show to come. Everything you want from a breakfast show. Traffic and travel every 20 minutes to keep you on the move. News on the half hour, an hour, up to 9 o'clock as well to get you up to speed. Good music, good conversation. I'll tell you about some things that are happening around and about this wonderful county of ours as well. And I've got a bigger variety of hits. Variety? You want variety? We've got variety for you. We've also got a corker of a year in the top 10 at 10. A big continuous hour of music between 9 and 10 for you to do your work to. That's a more music hour as well. You don't get that from the Noisy Neighbour or Radio Beige, but you get it right here where we're playing Kathy Dennis. It's Touch Me, it's Rother.

0: you know, that lady really ought to go back to singing, because when she opened the gob, good things came out. Kathy Dennis, who's now a songwriter of renown, she wrote Toxic, by the way, for Britney Spears. And if you've ever heard the demo of it, she actually sings it. And you know what? It's a better song for her singing it. Go on, check it out. It's on YouTube. Go and have a listen to it this morning. You'll understand exactly what I'm on about. Hey, do you know what? We are like a great breakfast cereal, we are. We mentioned the fact that we're sponsored by our wonderful sponsors. But on top of that, like a really good breakfast cereal. You know why? Because we bring the best of you each morning. We are tasty, tasty, very, very tasty. And the trouble is, we taste too good.
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5: There are two types of drive you can have on the motorway. One that feels like this. Or one that feels... like this. The difference is just a few little changes, like giving more space to the car in front or not hogging the middle lane, because being a little more considerate on the road actually reduces congestion and collisions, which transforms everyone's journey, so we all feel a little less and a lot more. National Highways.
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0: Can you see up Borchester Road from where you are towards Wickersley? What can you see?
6: Just standing traffic, lorries, cars, both lanes are absolutely chock-a-block, and there's a police cordon in place.
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0: Do you know what? It's quite smooth this morning. Things seem to be running very, very nicely on the roads of South Yorkshire. We'll start in Thorn, all looking good through the middle of town. So we'll move down the M18 to Doncaster. M18, by the way, looking absolutely fine and dandy this morning. Central Doncaster, that's all looking good as well. Into Rotherham over the border. Mushroom Roundabout moving quite nicely. Middle of town, all looking good as well. And it's moving good up at the interchange with the M18 at Junction 1. That is up at Bramley, and in central Sheffield, everything looking good and running smoothly right through the centre of Sheffield, right down from the parkway and then down through the roundabout systems in the centre of Sheffield as well. Buses, trains and trams seem to be moving okay and seem to be behaving themselves this morning. That is unless you know something we haven't told you about so far. If, in the meantime, you see something that we haven't told you about so far, just a reminder, the Jam Buster line is open for your calls, and here's the number right now.
7: 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Stuck in traffic? Call our Jam Busters hotline on 01709 257 175.
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Continuous. That's the way we play our songs. One after another, without stopping. 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

0: Chaka Khan is every woman. Is she every man as well? And they are standing together. That's a current one from Shed 7. I really like that. It is an overcast morning. That is set to burn away. It's going to leave a half-decent day, actually. Clouds going to return during the afternoon. Chance of showers later. Temperatures of 21 and humid across South Yorkshire. And right here on the radio station with the biggest variety of hits for the county. The one, the only one, the originator and not the imitator. 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
1: From Radio News Hub, I'm Frankie Hessine. Tory leader Kemi Badenoch will tell us how she thinks the government should raise an extra £10 billion a year for defence later. She's suggesting sweeping cuts to welfare. Chancellor John Healey is being urged to raise the employer national insurance threshold to boost job creation. The government are working with France to step up efforts to stop migrants crossing the channel in larger dinghies. The Prime Minister will meet French President Emmanuel Macron at Downing Street later. And the King quoted Shakespeare saying, "What is past is prologue," after walking the length of the Bayeux Tapestry with Emmanuel Macron.
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3: Giovanni Panice has said the BBC's investigation into Amanda Abington's allegations on Strictly Come Dancing was the right thing to do. The dancing programme was the subject of a review in 2024 after the actress alleged that Panice, her professional partner, bullied and harassed her during the competition. 16 allegations were investigated in total, 6 of which were upheld. Panice was cleared of 10 of the most serious allegations. Star Trek fans will soon be able to get their hands on collectible coins which celebrate 60 years of the iconic sci-fi show. The Royal Mint has unveiled two 50p coins, one featuring the Vulcan salute and the other showcasing four spacecraft spanning different eras of the franchise. The Mint says the coins feature some colour to reflect the advances in colour television made in the 1960s. And if you're currently enjoying the puzzling crimes in the BBC detective series Ludwig, then you'll be pleased to hear there's going to be a Christmas special. David Mitchell and Anna Maxwell Martin will be joined by the likes of Sir David Suchet, Jason Fleming, Joe Wilkinson and Kathy Tyson in the festive episode.
4: Here is a box, a musical box, wound up and ready to play. But this box can hide a secret inside. Can you guess what is in it today?

0: The maniac that is Michael Sembeo and the band who are sure that they've made the right choice at breakfast time. They are Take That. 7:41, Rother Radio, morning. How are you? It's Thursday, one step closer to the weekend. And this is Big Dave with you through until 11 o'clock with a bigger, brighter breakfast show. Not only me pulling the levers and pressing the buttons this morning, Jeff Webster in after 11, bringing you all the best to take you through your work day, making it go by faster with good music and conversation, and of course the number ones at one. Now, you thought it's only me that does a chart and plays chart music. Yes, with the top 10 and 10. Ah, you bet you didn't know that Jeff plays an hour full of number ones between one and two, but he does, you know, he really does. So stick around with him, and I promise you, as we said, but like Ron Seal, he'll do exactly what he says on the tin. He will make your workday go by faster. Now then, if you're stuck at a loose end this weekend, you know how we were at Wentworth a couple of weeks ago? Well, their exhibition, which is called Echoes of the House, Stories in Light and Motion, runs until the 8th of November. This exhibition brings to life the stories of the people who lived and worked behind the scenes of the historic house through immersive art, film, and remarkable objects. Now, the highlights include a spectacular 3-meter spinning chandelier installation, a rare blue Edwardian wedding dress, and a portrait of the Earl's butler, which was painted at a time where it was highly unusual for someone of his position to be commemorated in that way. All other kinds of things are happening down there as well. And if you've never been to Wentworth, it truly is one of the most spectacular locations in South Yorkshire. It really is a hidden gem. So get yourself along to that. Echoes for the House, Stories in Light and Motion, down at Wentworth Wood House. And that runs until the 8th of November. And if you've not been into the village, that's even as lovely as the house as well. So support the local house and support the local village as well. And together, it'll be a great day. Right, speaking of great days, we will keep you on the move for the latest traffic and travel in 2 minutes. Plus, we've got music from Yves V, from Metro Station, and we're going to ask a question. Has they got any cool kid? Well, we'll give you that answer, surely, right here at Rother.
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0: Do you know what? It's quite smooth this morning. Things seem to be running very, very nicely on the roads of South Yorkshire. We'll start in Thorn, all looking good through the middle of town. So we'll move down the M18 to Doncaster. M18, by the way, looking absolutely fine and dandy this morning. Central Doncaster, that's all looking good as well. Into Rotherham over the border. Mushroom Roundabout moving quite nicely. Middle of town, all looking good as well. And it's moving good up at the interchange with the M18 at Junction 1. That is up at Bramley. And in central Sheffield, everything looking good and running smoothly right through the centre of Sheffield, right down from the parkway and then down through the roundabout systems in the centre of Sheffield as well. Buses, trains and trams seem to be moving okay and seem to be behaving themselves this morning. That is unless you know something we haven't told you about so far. If, in the meantime, you see something that we haven't told you about so far, just a reminder, the Jam Buster line is open for your calls, and here's the number right now.
12: 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Stuck in traffic? Call our Jam Busters hotline on 01709 257 175.

Brilliant in Bentley, marvellous in Meadow Hall, superb in Shirecliff as well. Oh, all points north, south, east and west. We sound great across South Yorkshire. That is why we play it a bigger variety of hits. Rather Radio playing Status Quo or rocking all over the world. The Metro Station are giving things a good shake this morning. And incidentally, if you do want to hear us all over the world, don't forget we do have our free-to-download app, which you can get from the App Store right now, both for your Android and for your iPhone. Pop it on and you can listen anytime, any place, anywhere. And also, and this is a nice nifty piece of kit on there as well, you can listen back to anything you may have missed. Yeah, you can do that through the website. All the information about what's going on here at the station, or the vouchers we sell and what have you, and little pictures of us as well. You can see how scary I am. Go on, down.

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1: Tory leader Kemi Badenoch will tell us how she thinks the government should raise an extra £10 billion a year for defence later. Among her ideas are sweeping welfare cuts and ending VAT exemptions for motability cars. She asked Prime Minister Andy Burnham about how he would meet the target in the Commons at Prime Minister's questions yesterday. Elsewhere, the British Retail Consortium has written to the Chancellor urging him to raise the employer national insurance threshold to boost job creation at the autumn budget. They say the 2024 budget change costs retailers £1.74 billion. Tom Holder is their spokesperson.
2: If we can manage to raise the threshold, it will allow employers to try and bring in more people into their jobs, more retail workers, try and reverse the trend that has seen over 100,000 fewer jobs over the last 2 years.
1: Young people are leaving education without being work ready. That's what managers have reported in a survey from the Chartered Management Institute.
3: We need to train line managers on how to manage, for example, mental health issues, which one in every four young person says they have, or how to manage coach people in their first job.
1: That's their CEO, Anne Frank. They're calling for a joint approach from young people, educators and employers to address the NEETS issue. The government are working with France to step up efforts to stop migrants crossing the Channel in larger dinghies. Andy Burnham is meeting French President Emmanuel Macron in London today, with tackling people smuggling gangs among the key issues. 45 British officers are being sent to France, almost tripling police resources on its western beaches. Scotland's largest local authority, Glasgow, is facing a budget gap of almost £110 million this year and the next. The local government watchdog says they've got a number of difficult decisions ahead. And Parkrun is coming to more kids across the UK. The London Marathon Foundation's promised £3 million to set up 200 new junior events in areas of high deprivation. Junior Parkrun says the money will help break down barriers children face, supporting their health, happiness and well-being. From Radio News Hub, I'm Frankie Hersine.
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1: Plenty of championship action last night. West Brom drew 1-1 with Charlton Athletic. Queen's Park Rangers beat Cardiff City 2-1, while Millwall lost 3-0 at home to Wrexham. Burnley is still without a win in the championship after drawing 1-1 with Middlesbrough. On top of that, there were five games in the Scottish Premiership. Celtic maintained their 100% start with a 3-0 win over Aberdeen. Meanwhile, skipper Lawrence Shankland emerged as the Rangers match winner for the second successive game with a brace in a hard-fought 2-1 win over Falkirk. In boxing, Daniel Dubois says he's ready for his rematch against British rival Fabio Wardley.
6: Take him out in style this time. Just raise my level now, raise my game and break him down again.
1: Tennis, and Katie Bolter suffered a heavy second round defeat at the US Open, losing 6-1, 6-love to Caroline Machova in just 58 minutes. British player Jan Chwinski was also knocked out in straight sets by Bottic van Zanschulp. And Formula One champion Lando Norris has launched his own junior racing team, LN4 Fusion, to help young drivers progress towards F1.
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8: Actually, it's not looking too bad out there this morning. Just the usual things to remind you of. Junction 3 of the M18 just starting to queue southbound, and it's also getting busy northbound as well. And also getting busy northbound on the A1, particularly around Wormsworth this morning. Central Doncaster seems to be moving pretty well. Just starting to get that little bit busier though on York Road though, and around Armthorpe, the turn off for Sainsbury's and McDonald's there, and particularly around the junction with Bobby Road and Ledgerway this morning, but the centre of Doncaster all moving quite smoothly. You can say the same thing about Rotherham as well, just starting to pick up around the Mushroom roundabout, but the rest of town looking pretty good this morning. Bawtry Road, all the roundabouts around town looking absolutely fine and dandy. Also looking good up towards the interchange with the M18 at Junction 1 and down through Hellaby and Maltby. And the same about Sheffield as well. It's all looking really good through there this morning, down to the woods at the end of the Parkway and Park Square roundabout. That's all looking really good. Also looking pretty darn fine as well along Sheaf Street and Shoreham Street as well as you head in towards the Park Square roundabout and around the roundabouts in Sheffield as well. So that is Bramall Lane, Moore Street and up at the University, all moving pretty good around there. Buses are looking good this morning. Trams are running to time as well as the tram train out to Parkgate, and the trains seem to be calming themselves down after the issues on Friday. Do check though before you travel. In the meantime, if there is something we haven't told you about so far here on the show, let us know about it. The Jambuster line, it's open for your calls, and that number is here right now.
9: 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Stuck in traffic? Call our Jambusters hotline on 01709 257 175.
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8: Okay, what's it doing out there for Thursday? Well, initial low cloud and any hill fogs. Soon going to lift and leave a fine morning and early afternoon with some sunshine. Cloud thinning from the west during the afternoon and patchy rain arriving later. Breezy, feeling warm and humid, 23 across the county today.
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8: So not too bad out there. 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

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Rathbone, Brinsworth, Tinsley. 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Love music. 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

song now is 44 years old. I suddenly feel very old. But do you know what? It could have come out last week, couldn't it? Still sounds as fresh as a daisy. Haircut 100 and Fantastic Day. And kicking us off for hour two. CNC Music Factory gonna make you sweat. Hope they brought the deodorant. I'm not having them stinking the studio out. There's a shower in the corner. Yes, use it. Not only you ponging out with BO, no. What? Smelling like probably an onion. Oh, honestly, they're filthy, honestly. Right. Do you want me to save you some money this morning? Well, if you live in selected Rotherham postcodes, keep an eye on your letterbox because there are going to be some money-saving vouchers dropping through your door from our friends at McDonald's, because these vouchers are going to make you make some big savings, including getting six nuggets or a McChicken sandwich and medium fries for just £3.50. Big saving. And there are also lots of other deals going on as well, but these vouchers are obviously limited to certain postcodes. Keep an eye out for them. The offer is valid until the 31st of October, only at participating restaurants in Rotherham and Sheffield. It's subject to availability. See the back of the voucher for full terms and conditions of use. Do you know what? I've been practicing that. Be doing those adverts soon for like sort of loans and stuff like that. Right. They will get you up to speed, by the way. If you are feeling a little bit peckish on the move this morning, go and pop in and see them. You know, we were mentioning our app in hour one. They've got quite a nifty app, which means you can order on the move and then collect it while you're out. Yes, even at that little window, or popping in and looking for your number, and then when your number's called up, you go and pick your food up and jobs are good. Go on, get on and do it right now, and together we'll make sure that not only are you fed and watered while you're on the move, that your ears are fed and watered as well. And speaking of keeping on the move, Traffic and Travel coming shortly. Before that though, back to the 2000s with the Superman Lovers. It's Starlight, it's Rother Radio, it sounds like this on this Thursday, the 3rd of September.

0: Superman lovers. It's Starlight. It's Raw the Radio. It's Thursday morning, coming round to 8:21. Traffic and travel in just a moment. And just a reminder as well that before 8:30, you'll hear from Brian Ferry and from Ray as well. And speaking of hearing of people coming soon as well, don't forget that the Gaffer is back from 3. Yes, Wayne Cubitt starts a big drive home, taking you through it until 7 o'clock with his sponsors, Map Services, supplying the soundtrack to get you home in the very best way. Now, just a reminder, he's looking for 3 drive time anthems from you. If you want to suggest 3 songs that he can play after 5 o'clock today, get your suggestions in now. wayne.cubitt@rotherradio.co.uk. You can go through his page on the Rother Radio website as well and fill in the online form from there. But get those 3 bangers in, and who knows, maybe he can bang those out for you between 5 and 5:30. So why not do that right now? In the meantime, stick around. We've got more set to come. And in this hour as well, we'll tell you where we're off to today on the Top 10 at 10. We're into the 2000s today. Which year? Well, you have to stick around for that.
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0: Actually, it's not looking too bad out there this morning. Just the usual things to remind you of. Junction 3 at the M18 just starting to queue southbound, and it's also getting busy northbound as well, and also getting busy northbound on the A1, particularly around Wandsworth this morning. Central Doncaster seems to be moving pretty well, just going to get that little bit busier though on York Road though, and around Armthorpe, the turn off for Sainsbury's and McDonald's there, and particularly around the junction with Bobby Road and Ledger Way this morning, but the centre of Doncaster all moving quite smoothly. You can say the same thing about Rotherham as well, just starting to pick up around the Mushroom roundabout, but the rest of town looking pretty good this morning. Bawtry Road, all the roundabouts around town looking absolutely fine and dandy, also looking good up towards the interchange with the M18 at Junction 1 and down through Hellaby and Maltby, and the same about Sheffield as well. It's all looking really good through there this morning, down towards the end of the Parkway and Parkway around. That's all looking really good. Also looking pretty darn fine as well along Sheaf Street and Shoreham Street as well, as you head in towards the Parkway roundabout and around the roundabouts in Sheffield as well. So that that is Bramall Lane, Moore Street, and up at the University, all moving pretty good around there. Buses are looking good this morning. Trams are running to time, as well as the tram train out to Pargate, and the trains seem to be calming themselves down after the issues of Friday. Do check, though, before you travel. In the meantime, if there is something we haven't told you about so far here on the show, let us know about it. The Jambuster line, it's open for your calls, and that number is here right now.
2: 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Stuck in traffic? Call our Jambusters hotline on 01709 257 175.

0: Brian Ferry wants us to stay together. If she's asking where her husband is. Ray, love, if you check down the back of the settee. I found a quid down there. Overcast conditions, but it's set to clear to leave a fine day. The cloud returns, though, this afternoon. That chance of showers later. It is going to be breezy, but it is going to be humid as well. Temperatures of 23 across South Yorkshire on this Thursday, the 3rd of September. It's coming round to almost 8:33 now. 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
1: From Radio News Hub, I'm Frankie Hairsign. Tory leader Kemi Badenoch will tell us how she thinks the government should raise extra money for defence later. Four people accused of stabbing a baby girl to death are due at Sheffield Crown Court later today. The government are working with France to step up efforts to stop migrants crossing the Channel in larger dinghies. The Kings welcomed the Bayeux Tapestry to the British Museum with French President Emmanuel Macron. And Parkrun is coming to more kids across the UK. The London Marathon Foundation's promised £3 million to set up 200 new junior events.
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3: Giovanni Panice has said the BBC's investigation into Amanda Abington's allegations on Strictly Come Dancing was the right thing to do. The dancing programme was the subject of a review in 2024 after the actress alleged that Panice, her professional partner, bullied and harassed her during the competition. 16 allegations were investigated in total, six of which were upheld. Panice was cleared of 10 of the most serious allegations. Star Trek fans will soon be able to get their hands on collectible coins which celebrate 60 years of the iconic sci-fi show. The Royal Mint has unveiled two 50p coins, one featuring the Vulcan salute and the other showcasing four spacecraft spanning different eras of the franchise. The Mint says the coins feature some colour to reflect the advances in colour television made in the 1960s. And if you're currently enjoying the puzzling crimes in the BBC detective series Ludwig, then you'll be pleased to hear there's going to be a Christmas special. David Mitchell and Anna Maxwell Martin will be joined by the likes of Sir David Suchet, Jason Fleming, Joe Wilkinson and Kathy Tyson in the festive episode. Goodbye.

0: still a good from Donna Summer. This time I know it's for real from 89 Pride of That Steps and Love's Got a Hold of My Heart. It's Rather Radio, the radio station with the best variety of hits for South Yorkshire. Nice to have you company. I'm Big Dave with you through until 11. Traffic and travel on the way shortly. Plus, as I reminded you just a few moments ago, the big reveal on where we're going today on the top 10 at 10. All that and more before 9.
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0: Actually, it's not looking too bad out there this morning. Just the usual things to remind you of. Junction 3 of the M18 just starting to queue southbound. And it's also getting busy northbound as well. And also getting busy northbound on the A1, particularly around Wandsworth this morning. Central Doncaster seems to be moving pretty well. Just starting to get that little bit busier, though, on York Road, though, and around Armthorpe, the turn-off for Sainsbury's and McDonald's there, and particularly around the junction with Bobby Road and Ledgerway this morning, but the centre of Doncaster all moving quite smoothly. You can say the same thing about Rotherham as well, just starting to pick up around the Mushroom roundabout, but the rest of town looking pretty good this morning. Bawtry Road, all the roundabouts around town looking absolutely fine and dandy. Also looking good up towards the interchange with the M18 at Junction 1 and down through Hellaby and Maltby. And the same about Sheffield as well. It's all looking really good through there this morning, down to the woods at the end of the Parkway and Park Square roundabout. It's all looking really good. Also looking pretty darn fine as well along Sheaf Street and Shoreham Street as well as you head in towards the Park Square roundabout. And around the roundabouts in Sheffield as well, so that is Bramall Lane, Moore Street and up at the University, all moving pretty good around there. Buses are looking good this morning, trams are running to time as well as the tram train out to Parkgate, and the trains seem to be calming themselves down after the issues of Friday. Do check though before you travel. In the meantime, if there is something we haven't told you about so far here on the show, let us know about it. The Jambuster line, it's open for your calls and that number is here right now.
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definitely two songs where if you are just coming in the car, you've just driven into the car park before you pop your pass on to the reader and let yourself in and then log into your computer and grab a coffee before you start. If they're the last two songs you hear before you start work this morning, aren't they brilliant to start work to? Shapeshifters, of course, and Lola's Theme, and the Bee Gees, of course, and Jive Talking. Well, we've got an hour of really good songs after 9 o'clock this morning. The More Music has got some absolute belters in it, and I can tell you the top 10 at 10 is also full of belters today, because we're heading back 26 years. Yes, the chart this morning is the 10 biggest songs of today, the 3rd of September, the year 2000. And there's some absolute crackers in there, so keep with us, and you know it will make sense keeping it rolling.

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1: The Conservative leader will set out how she thinks the government should raise an extra £10 billion a year for defence later. One of the things Kemi Badenoch will say is the Prime Minister should take up plans for sweeping welfare cuts. She grilled Andy Burnham in the Commons at Prime Minister's questions yesterday about how he would meet the target, as well as the UK's long-term commitment to NATO. Four people accused of stabbing a baby girl to death are due at Sheffield Crown Court today. The Slovakian nationals aged 19, 20, 37 and 38 are charged with the murder of baby S. Andreas Kapova, Peter Horvath Jr., Peter Horvath Sr. and Nina Horvathova are also charged with perverting the course of justice for allegedly cleaning at the scene of the crime. The UK and France are boosting police numbers on the French coast to tackle a rise in so-called mega dinghies crossing the English Channel. The Prime Minister will meet French President Emmanuel Macron at Downing Street later, with migration expected to be high on the agenda. Chancellor John Healey is being urged to raise the employer national insurance threshold to boost job creation. It's claimed the number of retail jobs has plummeted by 115,000 in just 2 years. A letter from the British Retail Consortium is calling on him to raise the threshold from £5,000 to £6,000. Tom Holders, their spokesperson.
2: The reason that part-time jobs are so important for many people is because of the flexibility they offer. So those people with caring commitments, those people who are students or are just trying to work around the kids or other commitments.
1: Young people are leaving education unprepared for work. That's what a survey of managers says. The Chartered Management Institute is calling for a joint approach. Their CEO is Anne Franca.
3: Employers and educators and the young people themselves need to work together to create these opportunities. And once the young people are in work, to give them, again, the skills and confidence they need to progress.
1: And two collectible Star Trek 50p coins have been revealed for the show 60th anniversary. The Royal Mint says one features the Vulcan salute and the other shows four spacecraft. From Radio News Hub, I'm Frankie Hersine.
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1: Plenty of championship action last night. West Brom drew 1-1 with Charlton Athletic. Queen's Park Rangers beat Cardiff City 2-1, while Millwall lost 3-0 at home to Wrexham. Burnley is still without a win in the championship after drawing 1-1 with Middlesbrough. On top of that, there were five games in the Scottish Premiership. Celtic maintained their 100% start with a 3-0 win over Aberdeen. Meanwhile, skipper Lawrence Shankland emerged as the Rangers match winner for the second successive game with a brace in a hard-fought 2-1 win over Falkirk. In boxing, Daniel Dubois says he's ready for his rematch against British rival Fabio Wardley.
6: Take him out in style this time. Just raise my level now. Raise my game and break him down again.
1: Tennis, and Katie Bolter suffered a heavy second-round defeat at the US Open, losing 6-1, 6-love to Caroline Machova in just 58 minutes. British player Jan Chwinski was also knocked out in straight sets by Bottic van Zanschulp. And Formula One champion Lando Norris has launched his own junior racing team, LN4 Fusion, to help young drivers progress towards F1.
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8: Do you know what? It's quite smooth this morning. This thing seems to be running very, very nicely on the roads of South Yorkshire. We'll start in Thorn, all looking good through the middle of town. So we'll move down the M18 to Doncaster. M18, by the way, looking absolutely fine and dandy this morning. Central Doncaster, that's all looking good as well. Into Rotherham over the border. Mushroom Roundabout moving quite nicely. Middle of town, all looking good as well. And it's moving good up at the interchange with the M18 at Junction 1. That is up at Bramley. And in central Sheffield, everything looking good and running smoothly right through the centre of Sheffield, right down from the parkway and then down through the roundabout systems in the centre of Sheffield as well. Buses, trains and trams seem to be moving okay and seem to be behaving themselves this morning. That is unless you know something we haven't told you about so far. If, in the meantime, you see something that we haven't told you about so far, just a reminder, the Jam Buster line is open for your calls, and here's the number right now.
9: 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Stuck in traffic? Call our Jam Busters hotline on 01709 257 175.
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8: Okay, looking like this for today. At that low cloud and hill fog, soon going to lift to leave a fine morning and an early afternoon with some sunshine. Clouds set to thicken once again from the west during the afternoon with patchy rain arriving later. Breezy, feeling warm and humid though. 23 across South Yorkshire today.
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0: Now. Kicking off another hour of the best variety of hits across Rotherham and Sheffield.

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3: There are two types of drive you can have on the motorway. One that feels like this. Or one that feels like this. The difference is just a few little changes. Like giving more space to the car in front or not hogging the middle lane. Because being a little more considerate on the road actually reduces congestion and collisions, which transforms everyone's journey. So we all feel a little less

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1: Police numbers on the French coast are being increased to stop what's being called mega dinghies from launching across the English Channel. Holly Hughes has more.
2: The combined total number of boat crossings over the summer months has dropped to its lowest since 2019, but smugglers appear to have started loading more people onto fewer, larger vessels. 45 British officers are heading over to France, and a specialist French team has grown from 18 to 30 officers. PM Andy Burnham and the French president are meeting for talks at Downing Street today.
1: Green Party leader Zach Polanski says he will stand in the Holborn and St Pancras seat by-election, triggered by Sir Keir Starmer stepping down as MP. Mr Polanski says he loves the community there and looks forward to having the chance to represent them. The Greens came third with 10% of the vote there in 2024. Tory leader Kemi Badenoch will tell us how she thinks the government should raise an extra £10 billion a year for defence later. Among her ideas, sweeping welfare cuts and ending VAT exemptions for motability cars. Four Slovakian nationals aged between 19 and 38 are to appear at Sheffield Crown Court charged with stabbing a baby girl to death. Andreas Kapova, Peter Horvath Jr., Peter Horvath Sr. and Nina Horpapova are also charged with perverting the course of justice for allegedly cleaning the scene of the crime. A 15-year-old is also charged with the same offence. Many managers believe young people are leaving education without the practical skills they need at work. A survey of over 1,000 managers found that half had seen young people with no understanding of punctuality or appropriate communication. Anne Franker is the CEO of the Chartered Management Institute.
3: I do think education needs to be altered to inject more practical work readiness skills, you know, teamwork, communication, resilience, taking and giving feedback.
1: And Uber's launched the UK's first self-driving taxi in London, partnering with British AI firm Wayve. Each vehicle will still have a human safety driver who can take the wheel if needed, though. But more than 140,000 Londoners have already opted in to show their preference to use them. That's the latest from Radio News Hub. I'm Frankie Hersine.
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1: Plenty of championship action last night. West Brom drew 1-1 with Charlton Athletic. Queen's Park Rangers beat Cardiff City 2-1, while Millwall lost 3-0 at home to Wrexham. Burnley are still without a win in the championship after drawing 1-1 with Middlesbrough. On top of that, there were five games in the Scottish Premiership. Celtic maintained their 100% start with a 3-0 win over Aberdeen. Meanwhile, skipper Lawrence Shankland emerged as the Rangers match winner for the second successive game with a brace in a hard-fought 2-1 win over Falkirk. In boxing, Daniel Dubois says he's ready for his rematch against British rival Fabio Wardley.
6: Take him out in style this time. Just raise my level now. Raise my game and break him down again.
1: Tennis, and Katie Bolter suffered a heavy second round defeat at the US Open, losing 6-1, 6-love to Carolina Machova in just 58 minutes. British player Jan Chwinski was also knocked out in straight sets by Bottic, Van Zanschulp. And Formula One champion Lando Norris has launched his own junior racing team, LN4 Fusion, to help young drivers progress towards F1.
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7: Okay, one last look at that weather for today. That hill fog and early clouds starting to lift. It's going to leave a fine morning and early afternoon with some sunshine. Clouds set to thicken from the west during the afternoon with patchy rain arriving later. Breezy, feeling warm and humid though. Temperatures across the county today, 23 centigrade.
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7: As South Yorkshire's biggest, brightest breakfast show continues as we head back 26 years to take a look at the songs that you were going out and buying and sending into the top 10. 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
0: Now, kicking off another hour of the best variety of hits across Rotherham and Sheffield.
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0: Not played that in absolutely ages, and it helps us to kick off the top 10 at 10 for today in the year 2000. Bomb Funk MCs down two places from last week's 7 to this week's number 9 and Freestyler. And kicking us off this morning, it was a brand new entry for Bon Jovi, and Say It Isn't So. So these are songs you were going out and buying back 26 years ago. Where were you buying them? Were you going to places like Woolies still, or were you going to Meadow Hall to buy them from HMV, or maybe the Virgin Megastore? Can remember where it was down at the bottom of the escalators? Yeah, he came out through Marks and Sparks down towards where the escalators were. They went down to the bottom, and it was in the bottom next door to Burns. And I remember this. I used to work at Meadow Hall. That's why I know where everything is. Where were you buying them? Were you buying them locally? Were you going into Doncaster, or were you going into Barnsley to go and buy them? Maybe, but wherever you were getting your music, you may even been downloading it on your dial-up. Yes, everybody remembers doing that. Remember LimeWire? Right, should we talk about that? Can we talk about that? Well, maybe, maybe not. This next song, it was down three places. I tell you something, it was from a cracking album, which was on the start. The fantastic Melanie C, I Turn to You, was this week's number 8.
1: 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The top 10 at 10. Number 8. 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

0: Britney Spears, it may have been lucky for on the charts, unlucky for some, though it was down one place from last week's 6 to this week's 7. Prior to that, Melanie C, she was down 3 places from 5 to 8. And I turn to you, what a great tune that is for a Thursday morning. But there are still more to come as we head towards the positions 6 to 4. We've got an amazing 3 songs that were bubbling under this week in the chart. You're going to hear them all in full between now and 11. As the top 10 at 10 continues, if we take a look back at the songs you were going out and buying on the 3rd of September 26 years ago today, the year 2000.
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0: Last week's number four, this week's number six. So down two places for Robbie. He had been at number one earlier in the year with a fantastic rock DJ. I still like that song. Really, really like that song. One of my favourites from Robbie. It was his fifth week on the chart. So we're going to break out of the top 10 for just a moment and take a look at some of the songs that were bubbling under this week in the chart. And there were some absolute crackers as well. Down to a song which was dropping down four places this week. It had been as high as number three. Last week was number nine. This week, Storm's Time to Burn had hit the chart position of...
1: Number

Slim Shady himself, the real Slim Shady. It's Eminem. He was also on the way down this week. Last week's 11 was down four places to 15. Again, a song which had been earlier in the year at number one. He was on his 10th week in the chart. And this next song, again, at X number one, was down four places. Last week's 14. This week, Ronan Keating's roller coaster was heading downwards in a downwards direction. This week it was at...

0: Only on For Dear Life. It was a white-knuckle experience for Ronan Keating. Down four places this week from last week's 14 to this week's 18. And life is a roller coaster. So the last of the three songs bubbling under in positions 11 to 20. We're back into the chart and reached position number 5. Now, this next song, that was on its way down as well. Last week it'd be number 3 and it'd be as high as number 2. Dropping them 2 places this week, the True Steppers, Dane Bowers and Victoria Beckham. Really? Out of her mind. I've not played this in a while. This week's number 5.
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0: The True Steppers, Dane Bowers, Victoria Beckham at 5 and Out of Your Mind. And that was the second highest new entry on the chart this week. And how apt that the week it makes its return to British television that the theme tune to Big Brother by Element 4 was in at number 4 this week. And I tell you, we just don't make this up. We really don't. Right, music on the way in just a moment as we head into the top 3. And there was another brand new entry, but at which position? You'll find out in 2 minutes.
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0: It's Spiller, it's Groove Jet. Wonder whatever happened to that Sophie Ellis-Bextor part, the way he said rubbing his chin, interestingly. So, what was at number two? Was it our brand new entry? No, it was last week's number one, Madonna's Music.
1: 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I wanna dance with my baby.
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0: She dropped off the top spot down from 1 to 2, Madonna and music. So let's take a look at that top 10 from the year 2000. At 10, Bon Jovi, Say It Isn't So. At 9, the Bonfunk MCs and Freestyler. At 8, it was Melanie C and I Turn to You. At 7, Britney Spears and Lucky. And in at 6 this week was Robbie and Rock DJ. The top 5 is next.
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0: In at 5, True Steppers, Dame Bowers and Victoria Beckham, Out of Your Mind. At 4, Element 4 and the Big Brother theme. At 3, Spiller and Groovejet. And at 2, you've just heard it, Madonna's music, which meant there was a brand new number 1. The highest new entry this week was a return for Take On Me. The big hit from 85 from Aha was back for 2000 with A1. And that's your top 10 from the year 2000. And that is Thursday's Bigger, Brighter Breakfast Show, Don.
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0: 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I'm back tomorrow at 7.

Perry, Katy Perry, on Cole's Spice Girls 2. Stop. Whatever you're doing, stop. Hi to you. You all right? Welcome. Right across South Yorkshire we are. So wherever you're listening, can I just say thank you for choosing Rother Radio here. And guess what? I think a bit of Callum Minogue, then we got Alex Warren and some other nice songs. I'm still choosing out the songs as I go along here. Every song I play is chosen by me.

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0: So Rotherham Pride is on at the Rotherham Show. 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That's at 2 o'clock to 5 o'clock. Right, Rotherham Pride at the Rotherham Show. 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And it sounds fun to me as we celebrate Rotherham's largest free cultural festival. That's Rotherham Pride at the Rotherham Show this weekend.
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0: Tell you what, it'll soon be the weekend, won't it? Soon be the weekend, but as I've said in the past, it's a terrible thing when DJs say the weekend's here. You may be working throughout the weekend. You may be on security 12-hour shifts. You may be doing thousands of different other jobs. Whatever you're doing the weekend, just have a decent one, yeah?
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2: Giovanni Pannice has said the BBC's investigation into Amanda Abington's allegations on Strictly Come Dancing was the right thing to do. The dancing programme was the subject of a review in 2024 after the actress alleged that Pannice, her professional partner, bullied and harassed her during the competition. 16 allegations were investigated in total, six of which were upheld. Pannice was cleared of 10 of the most serious allegations. Star Trek fans will soon be able to get their hands on collectible coins which celebrate 60 years of the iconic sci-fi show. The Royal Mint has unveiled two 50p coins, one featuring the Vulcan salute and the other showcasing four spacecraft spanning different eras of the franchise. The Mint says the coins feature some colour to reflect the advances in colour television made in the 1960s. And if you're currently enjoying the puzzling crimes in the BBC detective series Ludwig, then you'll be pleased to hear there's going to be a Christmas special. David Mitchell and Anna Maxwell Martin will be joined by the likes of Sir David Suchet, Jason Fleming, Joe Wilkinson and Kathy Tyson in the festive episode.
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0: couple of great bands, the Zootons are. Come on now.
1: Yeah.
0: Don't forget, number one's at 1 p.m. That's on the way non-stop. It's at 2, then Wayne with the big drive time show for South Yorkshire. That's on as well. So whatever you do, be there for that. And don't forget, tonight, 7 to 7, 8 is at 8, 9 is at 9. And then the be quiet. Be quiet. It's the Quiet Storm. That's 10 p.m. The next bit, I'm going to read out a lyric, by the way, in the next hour. Read out a lyric from a famous song and see how you do. Now, I'm going to play a diva, Destiny's Child. We're going to have the lot, Atlantis, also as well, Boyzone, and it carries on like that. All you have to do is stay here. Stand by.
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Adamski, huh? Who else plays all this great music right across South Yorkshire? Who else plays it all? Come on now. Right, don't forget to, next time I speak, next time I open me gob, I'm going to play, well, I won't play it, I won't even sing it. Thank God you're here and say, I'm going to read out a lyric from a song, see if you know it, yeah? All right, let's keep it going now. Curiosity, Once Upon a Time, Kill the Cat, with Down to Earth.

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0: Everybody Rock. Maria Vidal, every time I read her name, I think about shampoo. Don't know why. Maria Vidal, something, yeah, I don't know. Right, what song is this? I get up in the evening and I ain't got nothing to say. I come home in the morning, I go to bed feeling the same way. I ain't nothing but tired. So there we go, right? I get up in the evening and I got nothing to say. I come home in the morning, I go to bed feeling the same. I ain't nothing but tired. So there we go. I know, actually, I know how he feels. What song's that? I'll be telling you in about 10 minutes' time.
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0: Hey, hope you're having a lovely day, or half-decent day. Is it possible to have a totally fantastic day? Is it possible in life to have one of those days? Anyway, we get Air Supply, I'm All Out of Love. What a great song that is. Wind things down. First of all, this.
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2: Giovanni Panice has said the BBC's investigation into Amanda Abington's allegations on Strictly Come Dancing was the right thing to do. The dancing programme was the subject of a review in 2024 after the actress alleged that Panice, her professional partner, bullied and harassed her during the competition. 16 allegations were investigated in total, 6 of which were upheld. Panice was cleared of 10 of the most serious allegations. Star Trek fans will soon be able to get their hands on collectible coins which celebrate 60 years of the iconic sci-fi show. The Royal Mint has unveiled two 50p coins, one featuring the Vulcan salute and the other showcasing 4 spacecraft spanning different eras of the franchise. The Mint says the coins feature some colour to reflect the advances in colour television made in the 1960s. And if you're currently enjoying the puzzling crimes in the BBC detective series Ludwig, then you'll be pleased to hear there's going to be a Christmas special. David Mitchell and Anna Maxwell Martin will be joined by the likes of Sir David Suchet, Jason Fleming, Joe Wilkinson and Kathy Tyson in the festive episode.
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Mariah Carey and Jay-Z. Right, now what about this? What song is that? I get up in the evening and I ain't got nothing to say. I come home in the morning, I go to bed feeling the same way. I ain't nothing but tired. What song is that? It was Bruce Springsteen who had the hit with it, obviously. Massive hit, a big dance one too at the time. And it was Dancing in the Dark. That's the lyric from the song.

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0: Bruno Mars, can he be? 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Well, guess what? 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
1: Largely dry with some sunny spells. Rain across the north later on with some blustery showers. Warm across the south with highs of 25 degrees Celsius.
0: Now, kicking off another hour of the best variety of hits across Rotherham and Sheffield. Love local, love music. 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

And I'm telling you now, right, I'm telling you absolutely that they still do that because the fans expect it when they do it. It used to be the final. They used to always finish on that song, like bands to always have certain songs, yeah. Anyway, take that, Never Forget, and also as well as Spice Girls. And hi there, how you doing? It's great to have you. Welcome to this afternoon bit, Rother Radio. This is number one at 1 p.m. Shall we check out the Saturday? It's got Benson Boone on the way too.

0: Obviously, we've got bands that are regular to the number one spot, like The Police. We've got that on. We've got Wet, Wet, Wet. That was massive when that song came out. You'll find out what it is later and loads more. Stay here if you can. Some great tunes on the way, that I promise.
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0: Remember when that song came out and people were actually saying, you know, is that still in the charts? Is that, what's that doing in the charts still? It was like hanging around for such a long time. I think it was about 15 weeks in the charts, maybe a bit less. So there we go. Right, you two, a regular. Yeah, a regular to it. And we got a band called Magic and a song called Rude on the way, which was a fantastic song. Hang on.
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0: There we go. Things can only get better, D-Ream. Let's hope so, eh? Flame. You know, what a hopeful song that is, too. Right, okay, what time is it for me? Time for me to disappear, vanish into the Rother Radio archive bit. Don't forget, we've got non-stop hits on the way. Check out the Drive Time Show. It's in touch with all the cameras across South Yorkshire. That's on too. Right, we're going to play them. Now, this next song, Mark Almond and Gene Pitney. Gene Pitney obviously had a massive hit with it in his day and then re-recorded it with Mark Almond. Shot straight to number one. This is it. Bye.
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0: What are you building, Dad?
1: A bike shed.
0: Wow!
1: For your mother.
2: How can it be for me? It's your bike.
1: And it's your front parlour that I've got to move it out of.
0: It ain't really for my mum, though, is it?
2: No, it isn't, Billy. Take no notice.
0: Because my mum don't even have a bike.
1: But she could use this shed if she had. And it'd save bus fares and take inches off her thighs.
2: Don't you be so cheeky.
1: I bet you wish you weren't.
2: My thighs are all right, thank you very much.
0: Then what is your thighs, Mum?
1: Them lumpy things that join a bottom to her knees.
0: Oh, yeah.
2: I'm not fat. And anyway, big legs run in our family.
1: Oh, a little joke there, Audrey.
0: I don't get that.
2: Our Pamela's like me.
1: Aye, bone idle and no exercise.
2: I don't need to exercise, I do enough. I get all the exercise I need running round after you two. And I'm a lot fitter than you are.
0: Aye, Mum.
1: You need to be, to carry the extra weight.
0: I get that.
2: Why are you so horrible?
1: It's a gift I have, my sweet little spheroid. Do you think I might be allowed to get on with me work now? Else I'll never get to the pub.
0: Yeah, go on, Dad.
2: But do you think I've put weight on me bottom?
1: I was just exercising me wits with a few cheap below-the-belt jokes, Audrey. Forget it now, eh?
2: Yes, but have I put weight on me bottom?
1: Go on. Give us a twirl, then.
0: Yeah, give us a twirl, Mum.
1: Let's have a look. Nah, you're all right.
0: Yeah.
1: It just sticks out a bit, that's all.
0: Yeah.
2: Where?
0: There.
1: And your seams aren't straight.
2: I'm not wearing stockings.
1: Oh, no. It's your legs that are crooked.
2: See, there you go again.
1: Sorry, Audrey. I can't resist it.
0: Stephen Carey's mum's dead fat, and you're not really fat as her. She's like an elephant.
1: Leave it, son. Let's stop while we're winning, eh?
0: Well, she is, Dad. She's dead fat.
1: I said that's enough. Your mum's not smiling when she twists her mouth like that, you know.
2: No, I'm not.
1: The joke's over.
0: I'm not joking.
1: Belt up. A shut mouth keeps the flies out.
2: You're all the same, you men are. You've got really wicked tongues.
1: See what I mean, lad? I was amusing myself, Audrey. I didn't mean it.
0: You didn't mean it?
2: Well, why did you have to say it then?
0: Yeah.
1: I was thinking of your health.
2: But you said I've got fat thighs. Do you think I have?
1: I'm busy. And you've no sense of humour.
2: No. You've got me thinking now. Tell me the truth.
1: All right. Yes, you have, but then I like 'em big myself.
2: Oh, you horrible man. You could have said no.
1: Audrey. Oh, women. They're more twists than a game of pontoon.
0: Pardon?
1: Shut up. I'm thinking.
0: Okay.
1: Right, Billy.
0: What?
1: Go in the house and tell your mum I've cut myself with the saw.
0: Why, Dad?
1: Go on, hurry up. Before she doctors me dinner.
0: Right. Oh, Mum, guess what? Me dad's cut himself with the saw.
2: Is it bad?
0: Is it bad, Dad?
1: Terrible.
2: Good. Let me go and gloat.
1: Ah, that put a smirk on your face, didn't it, my little angel?
0: He's only kidding.
2: So where's this nasty cut you've got? I can't see any blood.
1: It's my heart that's bleeding, Audrey, at the thought of us falling out.
2: It's too late you trying to get round me now after all you've said, Alf Bradshaw.
1: Well, I tried.
2: Did you mean it?
1: Of course I didn't.
2: You wouldn't like being called names, would you?
1: You can call me what you like, long as you don't call me late for dinner. Are we friends now?
2: Till the next time.
0: Oh, no. You're not romantic, are you?
2: No fear, Billy, love.
0: Good. I like it when we're a happy family. I don't get it, though. What is your thighs? Is there another name for busters?
2: No, it isn't. It's your legs.
1: Up near your bum.
0: Have I got some?
1: Aye, skinny ones. And when you're bigger, they'll fill out.
0: Like me mum's.
2: See, you've got him at it now.
0: I'm only asking what me thighs are.
1: Change the subject.
0: And what's the subject?
1: Just shut up, will you? Go and play with the fluff under the bed.
2: Right, I've had enough.
1: It won't me.
2: I clean this house. There ain't any fluff about.
1: Bloody hell, Audrey. Where's your sense of humour?
0: What's the sense of Nuna? Have I got some?
1: Will you stop mithering and go and play out?
0: You said I've got to play with the fluff under the bed.

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Hillsborough, Hart Hill, Shire Green. 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
2: Just standing traffic, lorries, cars, both lanes are absolutely chock-a-block. And there's a police cordon in place.
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1: Emmanuel Macron has been welcomed by Prime Minister Andy Burnham to Number 10 for their first bilateral meeting. The French president stressed the importance of the UK-France relationship.
2: This very strong relationship for me is extremely important, and I'm here with willingness and the commitment to get closer and closer.
1: It comes as both countries are boosting police officer numbers on the French coast to stop mega dinghies from launching across the English Channel. Ahead of the talks, Burnham said that the UK and France must stay one step ahead of the criminals' evolving tactics. Green Party leader Zach Polanski says he will stand in the Holborn and St Pancras by-election, triggered by Sir Keir Starmer stepping down as an MP. Mr Polanski says he loved the community there and looks forward to having the chance to represent them. The Greens came third with 10% of the vote there in 2024. A woman who was critically injured in a crash during a police pursuit in Stratford-upon-Avon has died in hospital. 62-year-old Karen Joseph was seriously injured after a black Audi collided with her Ford Puma in Warwick Road. Her daughter, a passenger in the car, suffered minor injuries. Two police call handlers who used their training to look up and pass on confidential information to criminals have been jailed. Jessica Fitzhugh and Ellie Mae Doherty, both 22, accessed personal details about their criminal boyfriends while working for Derbyshire Constabulary. Doherty was jailed for 11 months and Fitzhugh for 4 months after a two-day hearing. Must-have sleep aids and feeding products may be putting babies at risk. That's what experts say as they urge parents to think twice before buying. The Royal Society for the Prevention of Accidents warns there are hidden dangers in some products which can put babies at risk of suffocation, choking and overheating. Their senior policy manager is Becky Guy.
3: It does really come back to that assumption that people quite understandably think that if something's available and is being sold, that it must be safe to use for their child. And sadly, that's just not the case.
1: That's the latest from Radio News Hub. I'm Ben Monsey.
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5: Liverpool manager Andoni Iraola says he's happy with the club's summer transfer business. The signings include the £123 million capture of France winger Bradley Barcola.
6: It was our priority, let's say, to sign a very, very good player in that position. And I think he has come also with the right mentality.
5: Well, City say they are working with Humberside Police to identify those responsible for the online racial abuse of new signing Robinho Vaz. The player only joined the club on transfer deadline day. One other football line, and it's the first Edinburgh derby of the season as Hibs meet Hearts in the Scottish Premiership. In cricket, former England captain Michael Vaughan has criticised price hikes for next summer's men's Ashes. Some tickets for the Edgbaston test will be £165, up from £115 in 2023. And Katie Bolter admits she couldn't cope with conditions after her match moved to a stadium court at the US Open as she lost 6-1 6-love against Karolina Muchova.
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8: In Sheffield, Anticliffe Road is closed between Worksop Road and Staniforth Road. It's closed through until November there. You can't travel inbound towards City. There's a signed diversion in operation, but you can travel in the outbound direction. Aberdale Road in Sheffield, quite a lot of stationary traffic on there from Wasley Road, around 15 minutes in the queue for you there. In Rotherham, Borchie Road is closed between Whitehall Lane and the Canclough Roundabout. This is near to the Low Arch Bridge. Worry Goose Lane in Whiston is also closed in both directions. This is between Cowrakes Lane and Greystones Road. And on the public transport, disruption on the South Yorkshire Supertram continues with the infrastructure problem at Burley Lane. 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
8: In Sheffield, Anticliffe Road is closed between Worksop Road and Staniforth Road. It's closed through until November there. You can't travel inbound towards City. There's a signed diversion in operation, but you can travel in the outbound direction. Aberdale Road in Sheffield. Quite a lot of stationary traffic on there from Wasley Road. Around 15 minutes in the queue for you there. In Rotherham, Bartley Road is closed between Whitehall Lane and the Cankler Roundabout. This is near to the Low Arch Bridge. Worry Goose Lane in Whiston is also closed in both directions. This is between Cowrakes Lane and Greystones Road. And on the public transport, disruption on the South Yorkshire Supertram continues with the infrastructure problem at Burley Lane. 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

0: From Radio News Hub, I'm Ben Monse. Emmanuel Macron has been welcomed by Prime Minister Andy Burnham to number 10 for their first bilateral meeting. Green Party leader Zach Polanski says he will stand in the Holborn and St Pancras by-election that was triggered by Sir Keir Starmer stepping down. A woman who was critically injured in a crash during a police pursuit in Stratford-upon-Avon has died in hospital. And Japanese scientist Hideki Shirakawa, co-winner of the 2000 Nobel Prize in Chemistry, has died aged 90.
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2: Disney Channel actress Carla Jeffrey has been remembered as a beautiful, vibrant and incredibly talented woman after her death at the age of 33. She was best known for playing cheerleader Bree in the Disney Channel's 2018 movie Zombies, as well as several spin-offs. Her death was announced on Instagram by her management. Dollywood Theme Park has announced several new features to honour Dolly Parton after her death at the age of 80. A mountainside waterfall will be added just outside the chapel's front steps, creating a setting for guests to pause, reflect and enjoy the area. The park has also created a new character called the Dream Maker, who will encourage guests to dream big, believe in themselves and lift others up through courage and kindness. And Stacey Solomon and Joe Swash have revealed they're moving out of their home Pickle Cottage after 5 years. The presenter says they have now bought a new home further out where they intend to grow their own vegetables and have space to rescue animals.
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8: In Sheffield, Attercliffe Road is closed between Worksop Road and Staniforth Road. It's closed through until November. You can't travel inbound towards City. There's a signed diversion for you there. But you can travel outbound away from City. Other than that, the road's not looking too bad, actually, for the time of day. As we move into Rotherham, we've got Bawtry Road closed between Whitehall Lane and the Canclaw roundabout near to the Low Arched Bridge. Worry Goose Lane is closed in both directions in Whiston. This is between Cowriggs Lane and Greystones Road. We've also got quite a considerable amount of traffic as well from the Santans roundabout. You've got around 15 minutes delay at the moment through to the Parkgate roundabout and then on to Broad Street and Royal Marsh Hill. In Doncaster, Ledger Way between Onthor Road and also Thorn Road. There's currently around 11 minutes delay there to get through that queue. Also in Ormthorpe, in Notwell, we've got some roadworks there, which is causing a delay of around 10 minutes. We've also got some delays on Hatfield Lane as well. There's around 11 minutes at the moment as you're heading from Ormthorpe up towards the Hatfield Lane roundabout. And on the M18 heading southbound, this is just prior to junction 3, you've got around 11 minutes delay there just due to the sheer amount of traffic. If you do spot anything else though, when it's safe and legal, give our Jambusters team a call.
9: 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Stuck in traffic? Call our Jambusters hotline on 01709 257 175. 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
1: Andy Burnham has discussed the small boats crisis with French President Emmanuel Macron. He's the first world leader he's welcomed to Downing Street since becoming Prime Minister.
2: Shows what collaboration can achieve, just as we are also showing on Ukraine, on small boats, and also on strengthening the UK-EU relationship. So I look forward to discussing those themes further with you today.
1: It comes as a boost in the number of police officers confronting the mega dinghies carrying migrants from France to Britain was announced ahead of their meeting. The leader of the Green Party, Zach Polanski, is going to stand in the Holborn and St Pancras by-election. It's been triggered by Keir Starmer stepping down as the area's MP. Polanski's never been an MP before. He stood in the cities of London and Westminster constituency during the 2019 general election, but wasn't elected. Cases of salmonella linked to imported eggs have topped 500. The outbreak is associated with food outlets such as small cafes, restaurants and takeaways. That's according to the UK Health Security Agency, though officials say the risk to the general public remains low. As of September the 1st, there have been 528 cases of salmonella overall. Migrants who come to the UK as carers, nurses and hospitality staff but face exploitation from employers will be free to leave their jobs and find other work under changes to the visa rules. The government says that because visa holders have no right to claim most benefits, modern slavery victims were forced to choose between exploitation and destitution. And must-have baby sleep aids and feeding products may be putting babies at risk through choking and suffocation. Becky Guy is the spokesperson for the Royal Society for the Prevention of Accidents.
3: You can look whether the products have been tested to our safety standards, so you can look for the CE or the UKCA marking on the product packaging or on the label.
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6: Liverpool manager Andoni Iraola says he's happy with the club's summer transfer business. The signings include the £123 million capture of France winger Bradley Barcola.
7: It was our priority, let's say, to sign a very, very good player in that position. And I think he has come also with the right mentality.
6: Well, City say they are working with Humberside Police to identify those responsible for the online racial abuse of new signing Robinho Vaz. The player only joined the club on transfer deadline day. One other football line, and it's the first Edinburgh derby of the season as Hibs meet Hearts in the Scottish Premiership. In cricket, former England captain Michael Vaughan has criticised price hikes for next summer's men's Ashes. Some tickets for the Edgbaston test will be £165, up from £115 in 2023. And Katie Bolter admits she couldn't cope with conditions after her match moved to a stadium court at the US Open as she lost 6-1 6-love against Karolina Muchova.
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1: Rain continues across Northern Ireland, Southern Scotland and Northern England with blustery showers and possible thunderstorms. Elsewhere largely dry with sunny spells, lows of 12 degrees.
0: 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Now, kicking off another hour of the best variety of hits across Rotherham and Sheffield.

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Kelham Island, Hartheel, Attercliffe. 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

0: to be local. Baton, Kiverton, Hackenthorpe. 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
1: Yeah, Breaker 19, this here's a rubber duck. You got a copy on me, Big Ben? Come on. Yeah, 10-4, Big Ben, for sure, for sure. By golly, it's clean, clear to Flagtown. Come on. Yeah, it's a big 10-4 there, Big Ben. Yeah.

moon on the 6th of June in a Kenworth pulling logs. Cab over Pete with a reefer on and a Jimmy hauling hogs. We is heading for Bear on I-10 about a mile out of Shaky Town. I says, Pigpen, this here's a rubber duck and I'm about to put the hammer down.

0: about 5 mile or so. 10, Roger. Them hulks is getting intense up here.
1: By the time we got into Tulsa Town, we had 85 trucks in all. But they's a roadblock up on the Cloverleaf, and them bears is wall to wall. Yeah, them smokies as thick as bugs on a bumper. They even had a bear in the air. I says, calling all trucks, this here is the duck. We about

0: Negatory, Big Ben. You're still too close. Yeah, them hulk is starting to close up my sinuses. Mercy sakes, you better back off another 10.
1: Well, we rolled up Interstate 44 like a rocket sled on rails. We tore up all of our swindle sheets and left them setting on the scales. By the time we hit that shy town, them bears was getting smart. They'd brought up some reinforcements from the Illinois National Guard. There's armored cars, tanks, and jeeps, and rigs of every size. Yeah, them chicken coops was full of bears, and choppers filled the skies. Well, we shot the line, we went for broke, with 1,000 screaming trucks, and 11 long-haired friends of Jesus in a chartreuse microbus.
0: Hey, rubber duck to Sodbuster, come on there, you have 10-4 Sodbuster. Listen, you want to put that microbus in behind that suicide jockey? Yeah, he's hauling dynamite, and he needs all the help he can get.
1: Well, we laid a strip for the Jersey Shore and prepared to cross the line. I could see the bridge was lined with bears, but it didn't have a doggone dime. I says, Pigpen, this here's a rubber duck. We just ain't going to pay no toll. So we crashed the gate doing 98. I says, let

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1: Our very own Matt Dyson, he is there.
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1: Can you see up Borcher Road from where you are towards Wickersley? What can you see?
2: Just standing traffic, lorries, cars, both lanes are absolutely chock-a-block and there's a police cordon in place.
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1: From the Sky News Centre at 8. Downing Street says the Prime Minister and French President have agreed that action on small boats needs to be scaled up. Andy Burnham held talks with Emmanuel Macron, with defence and the UK's relationship with Europe among the other issues on the agenda. Our political correspondent Amanda Acas says opposition parties are critical of the amount being spent on immigration measures.
2: The UK is paying £662 million to France over the next 4 years in order to pay for this work, pay for the officers, pay for the equipment, the drones, the helicopters, the various technologies that they're using in order to try and stop these people smugglers.
1: Meanwhile, dozens of people are feared dead after a migrant boat was found drifting in the Atlantic Ocean near Gran Canaria. It's thought more than 100 people were originally on board the vessel when it left West Africa nearly a month ago. Firefighters will spend a second night tackling a blaze in Belfast. The fire on Queen's Island broke out yesterday afternoon. Thousands of tons of scrap cars are said to be involved. Campaigners have handed a petition into Downing Street calling for better protections for England's waterways. Analysis by Surfers Against Sewage found hundreds of people have reported becoming ill after swimming this past summer. They say waste was dumped into waterways for more than 43,000 hours during July and August. Giles Brimstow's from the organisation.
3: All these signatories are people saying, right, we need a pathway to a cleaner, better system where money is reinvested properly to protect the environment and to protect human health.
1: In sport, the Edinburgh Derby in the Scottish Premiership between Hibs and Hearts is 0-0 in the first half at Easter Road. The away team could move to up to second with victory. And Oasis have dropped a hint that appears to suggest plans for a concert in Glasgow. The video posted on social media shows two boys sitting in a chip shop. Posters in the background appear to contain the coordinates for Celtic Park. It also features a drinks fridge stock.
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4: Rain clears the southeast early on Friday, leaving a mostly dry day with bright spells. Blustery showers affect northern areas, easing later on with lows of 12 degrees.
0: 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Kicking off another hour of the best variety of hits across.

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1: Hugo Lamel Angel and Alternata number one this week with Moving to the Sun. 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

0: from the Sky News Centre at 10. Jurors in the long-running trial of a woman accused of murdering her three children have been told to keep deliberating tomorrow. Lindsay Clancy admits strangling them at her Massachusetts home, but argues she was suffering postpartum psychosis. The judge in the case has refused to remove one of the 12 members of the jury to the anger of her defence lawyer. Here's our US correspondent David Blevins.
1: I know we're in the realms of speculation, but this is leaning towards 11 jurors having found Lindsay Clancy not guilty of first degree murder and one holding out, and that's why her legal team appears to be so frustrated.
0: Andy Burnham's praised French collaboration as the small boats crisis dominated talks with President Emmanuel Macron at Downing Street. As well as migration, the two leaders discussed conflicts in Ukraine and the Middle East and Britain's relationship with Europe. A pupil who stabbed a teacher in the head in Pembrokeshire has been sentenced to 4.5 years in youth detention. The schoolboy, who was 15 at the time, attacked his history teacher Vicky Williams after asking her to check his work. Campaigners have handed a petition to Downing Street calling for better protections for England's rivers, lakes and seas. It's after hundreds of swimmers reported getting sick this summer. Singer Becky Hill, who backs the campaign, says it's unacceptable.
2: I think it is an absolute scandal that great British bill players are paying for a service that they're not getting. And in return, they're getting the infrastructure of waterways, rivers, seas completely destroyed in the process.
0: In sport, and Hearts have won the Edinburgh Derby 3-1 at Hibs. They now move into third, having made it 3 wins in a row over their rivals. And battered Mars bars and hidden coordinates for Celtic Park are among clues Oasis are about to announce a new tour taking in Glasgow. The hints feature in a video posted on the band's social media channels. It also features a drinks fridge stocked with...
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4: Okay, expect it to drop down to around 15 degrees tonight. Tomorrow we can expect highs of 18. Throughout tonight, throughout the whole of tomorrow, there is a chance of showers. Shouldn't be too heavy, just a light bit of rain here and there. Welcome along to Thursday's Quiet Storm. Just 2 hours of huge tunes to relax and unwind and chill out to. We've got Backstreet Boys to come with I Want It That Way. We'll also do a little bit of Robbie if you're a Robbie fan. And right now, Leo Sayer.

proud to be local. Bleedless, Maltby, Meadowhall. Love local. Love music. 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

I used to love the Backstreet Boys growing up. I don't know what it is. They were just cool, weren't they? It's I Want It That Way here on Rother Radio's Quiet Storm. We've got Imagination and Just Illusion to come. Also, some Boys to Men. And right now, as I promised, a bit of Robbie. This is Eternity on the Quiet Storm on Rother Radio.

Boys to Men and A Song for Mama here on Rother Radio's Quiet Storm. How you doing? It's Steve Crook with your tunes through until midnight to relax and unwind too on the Quiet Storm. We've got Martine McCutcheon to come shortly with I've Got You, and this is Daryl Hall and John Oates, and She's Gone.

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The Quiet Storm with Paul Harvey. Rother Radio. Rother.

Marty McCutcheon, I've got you here on The Quiet Storm on Rother Radio. We will do some Patty Austin shortly with James Ingram. And we're back next with Dina Carroll and Don't Be a Stranger.

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Hot Chocolate, singing a song about me, I believe. You sexy thing here on The Quiet Storm on Rother Radio. Before that, Patty Austin and James Ingram and Baby Come To Me. It's Steve here with your tunes through until midnight. We've got Captain and Tennille to come. And this is Dorothy Moore and Misty Blue on Rother Radio.

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Phil Collins and Marilyn Martin and Separate Lives before that, Captain and Tennille, and Do That to Me One More Time. We'll get the latest news at 11 shortly, and then we'll do likes of Perry Como and Spinners and Dionne Warwick. Right now, though, we've got this one in. This is a beautiful song, isn't it? From Mariah Carey, and Always Be My Baby on The Quiet Storm on Rother Radio.

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1: The good times from Perry Como here on The Quiet Storm for your Thursday evening. We've got Heart to come with Alone. We'll also do some Huey Lewis and the news. Firstly, though, do you remember this version of Run originally by Snow Patrol? This is Leona Lewis.
2: I'll

Huey Lewis and the News. If this is it, is this it? Is that the question? Do we have an answer? Godly and Cream to come with Wedding Bells, and we continue the quiet storm for your Thursday evening here on Rother Radio with Christina Aguilera and Hurt.

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0: This

Godly and Cream and Wedding Bills. Bills? Wedding Bills? I mean, I think if you're planning a wedding, bills are a big part of it, aren't they? But no, the song's called Wedding Bells. Before that, we did Christina Aguilera and Hurt. Stick around, we're back shortly with some George Ezra, also Nilsson, and also some Coldplay and The Scientist on the way, just moments from now.

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1: George Ezra, Sweetest Human Being Alive on The Quiet Storm on Rother Radio. We will do some S Club 7 shortly with Have You Ever, also some Tyler James and Single Tear. And this is Dean Friedman and Lucky Stars.

Tyler James Singletary here on The Quiet Storm on Rother Radio. It's been a delight to be covering Paul Harvey this week. But you know what? I'll be back Saturday night from 4 o'clock with the Saturday night warm-up. Paul Harvey back next week. I'll leave you with this one. David Grant and Jackie Graham. This is Could It Be I'm Falling In Love.

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1: Rain clears the southeast early on Friday, leaving a mostly dry day with bright spells. Blustery showers affect northern areas, easing later on with lows of 12 degrees.
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